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2: 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And now welcome to our English news. This morning, May 23rd, Ho Chi Minh National Academy of Politics held the opening ceremony for the training course on enhancing capacity and handling practical situations in 2026 for grassroots level officials. The course was conducted live from the Academy's auditorium to various locations in communes, wards, and towns nationwide. The training course is being implemented to fulfill the conclusions of General Secretary, also President Tô Lâm, on improving the quality of grassroots officials and to concretize Plan No. 559 of Ho Chi Minh National Academy of Politics for 2026-2031 period. With the goal of ensuring that every citizen receives at least one free health checkup or screening per year to promptly detect, care for, and treat disease, this morning, Deputy Secretary of Canto City Party Committee Trần Văn Huyến inspected and monitored the program of free medical examinations, medication distribution, and gift-giving for poor and disadvantaged households in Vị Tân Ward. 200 people from poor and disadvantaged households in the world received free examinations in internal medicine, surgery, dermatology, ophthalmology, otolaryngology, dentistry, and musculoskeletal disorders, and were provided with free medication. Through this program, residents received health screenings, early detection of diseases, and timely treatment. A delegation from the Pasteur Institute of Ho Chi Minh City, led by Associate Professor Dr. Nguyễn Phủ Trung, Director of the Pasteur Institute of Ho Chi Minh City, recently visited Ninh Kiều Health Station and Kindergarten in Ninh Kiều Ward to monitor disease prevention and control efforts related to dengue fever, hand, foot and mouth disease, and other infectious diseases. Disease prevention and control efforts in Ninh Kiều Ward have been closely coordinated. However, the locality faces some difficulties regarding human resources, operating funds, and a shortage of equipment and supplies for disease prevention and control. The delegation requested that the locality strive to overcome these difficulties, continue to closely monitor and handle all cases and outbreaks according to regulations, proactively spray insecticide at high-risk carriers, and strengthen communication efforts. A monitoring team from the Pasteur Institute of Ho Chi Minh City has recently inspected the work of detecting, responding to, admitting, treating, and controlling infections at Canto Children's Hospital. From January 1st to May 15, 2026, Canto Children's Hospital received and treated 3,153 outpatient cases of hand, foot, and mouth disease. The number of dengue fever cases recorded for outpatient treatment was 1,027 and inpatient treatment was 1,201. Canto, however, for outpatient infectious disease treatment, the hospital is currently lacking personnel to enter patients into the infectious disease surveillance and management system software. For the past few days, heavy rains have occurred in many areas of the Mekong Delta, with considerable rainfall combined with prolonged high tides, causing flooding on some inner-city roads and disrupting traffic during rush hour. Although inconvenient for travel, the rain has cooled the air and eased the continuous heat of the past few days. In the outskirts of branches and cities, orchards and rice fields have also been irrigated experiences in developing stem products. The workshop was held both in person and online, reaching 103 communes, wards, and schools, attracting over 400 participants. In the workshop, experts, researchers, and experienced lecturers in the STEM field shared many topics on developing STEM products relevant to local practices. Highlights in

0: Programming and AI, applying programming sensors and AI to solve practical local problems, science and environment, STEM products to solve environmental problems, the plants, water and air in the Mekong Delta region. And that's the end of our English bulletin. Thanks for listening. Goodbye and see you next time.
1: Vừa rồi là bản tin tiếng Anh.